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They have made us indifferent to ourselves, to others. 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Please understand, they are safe as long as they are not discovered. That is their primary method of survival. 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

0: tell your master that we have been charged by God with a sacred quest. 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
1: Well, I'll ask him, but I don't think he'll be very keen. He's already got one, you see.
0: What? He says they've already got one. Are you sure he's got one?
1: Oh, yes, it's very nice.
2: I told them we already got one.
0: Well, can we come up and have a look?
1: Of course not. You are English type, sir.
0: Well, what are you then?
1: I'm French. Why do you think I have this outrageous accent, you silly king?
0: What are you doing in England?

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All of us together.

A little bit of chill out before I snipe away. You have been tuned into Strange Rampage with Carlo on 3D. Big up to Aurora Hybrid Dawns. Evan Living After Midday is on at 11. Heaps going on. Rec Link tomorrow at the Nord Oval. Word up to all you fine workers out there in the hills, freezing. Yeah, have a great weekend. Shannon is on next Friday.

0: away from that Monday all-night slumber party, then slip into something comfortable. 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

You tune into Living After Midday on this Friday. I'm your host, Evan. I'll be here till 1. We're going to kick off with a bit of Die Artwood with Babies on Fire. Enjoy it.

Okay, back here on Living After Midday. Top of that bracket there, we did hear Baby on Fire from Die Artwood. Then we heard Acerja, Hippie by Los Ketchups from Spain. Go Spain with the World Cup. And then we heard Club Tropicana from Wham! And don't forget that exclamation mark at the end. It's always Wham! It's not Wham. And then we heard Ever Fallen in Love by the Fine Young Cannibals. And then we heard the crazy B-52s with Song of a Future Generation. And next up we'll go with, if I can get my stuff together, with Jesse's Girl from Rick Springfield.

Okay, back here on Living After Midday. We heard Jesse's Girl by Rick Springfield from New South Wales. That's from a Boogie Nights soundtrack. I think 97 it came out. Awesome scene, if anyone's seen that. Then we heard another soundtrack song, Man in Me by Bob Dylan. And that's from the Big Lebowski. And then we heard Indigenous artist Drifting Clouds from Northern Territory with Bwayapanyuyan. So I probably said that wrong, but that's cool. Next up, we'll get into some Martika with Love That Will Be Done. Enjoy.

Okay, top of that bracket there, we did hear Love They Will Be Done by Martiga. Then we heard The Great Sade with Paradise. Then we heard Eka Vandals with Vertical Worlds. Then we heard Ella Harbour from New South Wales with Old Friends. Then we heard the great Amy Winehouse, who passed away way too young, with In My Bed from the 2003 Frank CD or release. Next up, we'll get into some Doors. Enjoy.

Okay, back top of that bracket there, we heard the crystal ship by the Doors. Then we heard Pretend We're Dead, from L7, a USA group who has just lost the bass player, Jennifer Finch, at age 59, on, I think it was July the 18th, just passed away recently. So that's a bit of a tribute to her. Then we heard This Love by Pantera. Then we heard a couple of covers. We heard War Pigs by Faith No More live. Then we heard Another Brick in the Wall by Korn. And next up, we'll get into a bit of the old AC/DC. Enjoy. R.I.P. Rock in peace.

Okay, top of that bracket there, we did hear R.I.P. Rock in Peace by AC/DC. Then we heard BTK by Dirty Pagans from South Australia, local band. Then we had another local band, Shadow Realm, with Shadows from Within. And that's I'll give a bit of shout out to Costa there on the old drums. And next up, we'll go to some Space Ghost with Dirty Fighter. Enjoy 3D Radio.

The atomic bomb has landed.

Okay, top of that bracket there we heard Dirty Fighter by Space Ghost. Space Goat from Victoria, not the cartoon. Then we heard World War 3 by Catman Dudes. What up, lads? Then we heard Baphomet's Child by Witch Skull from ACT. And this has come to another end of the show, so thank you for tuning in. But don't touch that dial, because Radioactive is up next with Kaylan and Renz. So all you got to do is sit back and enjoy and wait for this weekend to kick in and have a ripper good weekend. I'll leave you with Eka Vandals, Eyes Shut. Then I'll leave you with Breaker, Bitter Silence from Raccoon City. And then I'll leave with Pure Evil from Rocky's Pride and Joy. Both of those two bands from SA. And Raccoon City is going to be next year at the Froth and Fury. So I'll tell you more about that as the day comes. But thank you. Have a good weekend.

track of how to sleep. There's an organ in my body that is used to carry these. And they rise as my frame is failing, 'cause my throat's too sore to speak. And every single body has a voice they

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0: On Fridays.
1: And you just heard the iconic Kool and the Gang with their track Ladies Night, which was actually inspired by Studio 54. There was a Ladies Night at Studio 54. And this song was born. Renz, do you remember my 21st?
0: I remember your 21st. It was Studio 54 inspired, yes.
1: Yes. No, it's taking me back. It's taking me back. Do you remember my drag queen that we had? That was a surprise.
0: I remembered that they were there.
1: And what a party.
0: I remembered you were just very, you were like, it has to be Studio 54. Has to be, you know, like on point, you know, like on fleek.
1: It's insane that you remember that, because I remember being a perfectionist with that party, because it was just like a normal hole, normal. I'm like, nah. We had lights off. I remember spending close to $1,000. This is insane. I know, right? I know, don't. I'm like close to $1,000 just on lighting for the venue. I know. I took this stuff so seriously.
0: But I will say, it was a
1: hoot. Did you have fun?
0: Yeah, I had fun. Was it worth it? It was great, because it was actually the first time I actually met a lot of your friends, because we had never really met before then. Yeah. So yeah.
1: Oh, that's so
0: worlds collide.
1: Cute. It is very cute. And I wanted to mention to you that the other day, this is not about Studio 54, but this is about Kool and the Gang. So I went to Salvo's at Regency Park, mm-hmm. had a look in their vinyl section, and I was, oh my, gobsmacked. There were all these vinyls, Donna Summer, Chaka Khan, Stevie Wonder, Earth, Wind and Fire, Kool and the Gang, and so much more for $2. People who thrift and go to op shops know that it's very hard to find like the big names in the vinyl section. You find a lot of like compilations or just like, you know, just music that you don't really know. I was in heaven. Love. And you never know what you're going to find.
0: I love going to like the Salvos, Vinnies, all those sorts of places when it comes to vinyls, because they're all like set prices usually. It's when I go to Savers that I have a little bit of a problem, because it's individually priced. But the thing that bothers me isn't that it's individually priced. It's that the pricing is on the inside of the cover. Yeah. And so you have to open up each and every single one to like look inside and see what the price is. I'm like, I ain't got the time for that. Yes. You know, like you got to go through it all. I'm like, also it kind of like ruins the value of like some of these vinyls, because there's some vinyls that are like OG, and like if you have them in pristine condition with like maybe a little bit of like, you know, marks and scuffs, it can be worth quite a bit of money.
1: Oh, for sure.
0: I am like, I wish they wouldn't do that, because there's some that I remember, there was one, it was like one of like the OG Sound of Music vinyls from like way back in the day, like one of the first ones. And they had like put a whole bunch of like stickers on the inside of it. And I was like, oh, you're breaking my heart right now. This is really, this is kind of disappointing to me. But I absolutely do love it. Finding those vinyls is sometimes a great find. And just like you feel like you're being thrown back into the past.
1: It's like a treasure hunt. It's the best feeling. Anyway, what have we got lined up, Renz?
0: Well, funnily enough, to also throw us back into the past, we have Sleepy Lizard with their track Rearview Mirror. It does have a kind of 70s, 80s vibe that I absolutely love. But the one thing I absolutely adore about this particular song is that it is inspired about the idea of not looking in the rearview mirror and always looking forward, because sometimes in life we can always see the things that are happening behind us to other people or behind us that we just need to let go and leave behind, when we should really be looking forward through the front screen. So keep listening. This is Rearview Mirror by the Sleepy Lizard here on 3D Radio.

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1: Yes.
0: I absolutely love that track. You brought that in a few weeks ago.
1: Yes, I did.
0: And I loved it, and it was incredible.
1: Adelaide band as well.
0: Yeah, and funnily enough, before that, you then also heard another local band, Beyoncé's Fiancés, with their track You Were the One. I love that vibe. But then, like, to continue on with that incredible sort of synth 70s, 80s tone, we had Sleepy Lizard with their track Rearview Mirror. Now, I wanted to do a bit of a jazz bracket because I don't think I've played a hell of a lot of jazz music in a while. And I was inspired to play this song, It Don't Mean a Thing If It Ain't Got That Swing, by Tony Bennett and Lady Gaga from their album Cheek to Cheek. I was inspired by this because my brother is a big Tony Bennett fan. And I thought, oh my God, this would be a perfect song to play. And it is, honestly, you've got this sort of really energetic vibe from Lady Gaga and this more sort of like kind of calmer, like, you know, almost soothing vibe of Tony Bennett. And it's just like this perfect combination. And honestly, it's not just this sort of studio relationship they had. They were really great friends.
1: They were.
0: And like when you hear Lady Gaga, I remember there's this one moment where she said, when, you know, he started to, his memory wasn't as good as it was. He said on stage one time, oh my God, it's Lady Gaga.
1: I always get goosebumps watching that. And she was so happy.
0: And then she said, you don't know like how that made me feel. She says, because when he said, oh my God, it's Lady Gaga, my friend saw me. And I thought that's perfect. And like the relationship, I think, between them is not just one that's in studio, but one that's in life. So give this a listen. This here is It Don't Mean a Thing If It Ain't Got That Swing by Tony Bennett and Lady Gaga here on 3D Radio.
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0: You're listening to 3D Radio on 93.7 FM, live and on digital. And just then, you heard Dami Im with Bubble. And before that was Emmy with Blind Pig. And on top of the bracket was Tony Bennett and Lady Gaga with It Don't Mean a Thing If It Ain't Got That Swing. Now, that particular track in the middle, Blind Pig, I love that type of jazz. It's my favorite. And it is very, very hard to find jazz in that specific style. I could count on one hand the amount of tracks I know that are like that.
1: Wait, describe
0: it. It's sort of like a lounge jazz, but from like the 20s. And it's just like, there's only one other song that I can think of that's similar to it. And it was a song I found when I was in Italy. I was just going through this random store, and over the, the music system they had, they were playing a track similar to Blind Pig. Now, that particular song is actually by an Australian artist that was featured in the film Fantastic Beasts and Where to Find Them. And it's actually when they're in like this sort of underground magical jazz club. And I was like, oh my God, honestly, we should go to a jazz club sometime because they're incredible. I feel like you would have a great time together.
1: That would be gorgeous. There's a beautiful one in Sydney called Caterpillar Club.
0: Really?
1: You love it. You go down and it's just like you're transported to a whole different world.
0: There was one in New York called Birdland, and it's called, the jazz corner of the world. And when you go in there, it's like mood lighting, like super like dim, but there's just great jazz music going on. Everyone's having a great time. It's perfect.
1: Oh, it is perfect.
0: What have we got up next, Kayla?
1: Oh, this is another fun song that just takes me back to the year that it was released, 2023. This is Cove Street with Paradise here on 3D.

0: 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What are we here just then?
1: Just then, you had Ali Band, The Sundials with their track Do It For Myself, then Mumph Inc's Blue with Mr. Nice Guy, and then Co Street with Paradise. Now we're going to keep the music coming. This is Adelaide artist Solly Fern with her track He Eats Her Alive on 3D.

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1: 2 p.m. On Fridays. And you just heard
0: Oceanism by Normal Behavior. And what are we here before that?
1: And before that, you heard Tame Impala with Hummer and Solly Fern with her track He Eats Her Alive. Renz, we've come to the end of our show, unfortunately.
0: It's flown by like crazy.
1: So quick, but we'll be back next week, as always.
0: What are we going to be ending on today, Kayla?
1: Oh my God, it's one of my new favorite artists. They're not a new artist, but an artist since I saw them at Laneway, become obsessed with. They're actually going to be playing in Adelaide later this year in December, Hindley Street Music Hall. It's Wolf Alice with their track, of course, Don't Delete the Kisses. They're unreal. Love them. Love, love, love. So yeah, I saw them perform at Laneway just before Chapel Room. But yeah, time for us to say goodbye. Enjoy your weekend.
0: Until next time, here on 3D Radio.

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You tuned in to Street Beat and it's Mitch. I'll be here from 2 until 4. Thanks to Kayla and Renz for Radioactive. Before I start, I just thought I'd mention that at 2:30 Jack Romans will be coming in talking about the gig happening on Sunday at the Metro. But before 2:30, I'm just going to say about the passing of L7 bassist, you already would have heard, an artist, Jennifer Finch, who passed away on the 18th of July. And she was born 5th of August 1966. So, yeah, she passed away at the age of 59. And, of course, you know her from playing in L7 and, she was born in LA. She's from California. Going to play a track now. Going to start off with a live track. It's called Shit List. And then I'll follow on with two other songs. Yeah, enjoy. Thanks for tuning in.

quite a few great L7 tracks there for you. Riding with a Movie Star from Hungry for Stink from 1994. You heard Stadium West from Scatter the Rats release from 2019. And you heard Shitlist, that was live. That was from 1994 from Alternative NRG, which is Greenpeace live concert there. And at the very top of that set, you heard from 1994 local band Crank, and that was Theme from Crank from No Garage Could Hold Them. Yes, I played quite a few great L7 tracks there. There's quite a lot more to choose from, of course. And that is because the bassist Jennifer Finch sadly has passed away at the age of 59. Her birthday wasn't too far off either. That's why you've been hearing, or it's been thrashed, a lot of L7 music, and it will continue to be thrashed. You tuned in to Street Beat, and it's Mitch. And I'm going to play a couple of tracks from a couple of bands that will be playing tonight at the Grace Emily, which is it's El Camino's and Green Circles. Then at 2:30, I'll be speaking with Jack about a gig coming up on Sunday. So enjoy this track. It's called Margea, and it's from El Camino's.

Thanks for listening out there.

0: That's a great track there. Older track from Green Circles, Averted Eye Girl it's called, and it was from a split, looks like Green Circles and Otis Mace. And the songs on that one from Green Circles just says Averted Eye Girl, Wonder Kind, Duty Coward, Angel. That I think that might be maybe Otis Mace, the last track. But anyway, that was from 2008, and it's an album. It's a mix of Australian and New Zealand musicians. Before the Green Circles, you heard the El Caminos and the track called Margea. That was live at the Sound Lounge, which was a live recording on the 14th of January 2017. Now we have live from Studio 3 on a Wednesday night, which starts 8 and goes till 9. And we had a band on Wednesday night called Mode, M-O-D-E. So you can listen back on the app. You can download the app, listen back to any of the last four radio announcer shows. We could listen to any other show like Top 20 Plus One on a Saturday night or live from Studio 3 on a Wednesday night and much, much more. The El Caminos and Green Circles will be having a gig tonight at the Grace Emily, and I presume it's from probably 9 o'clock and it's free. So if you haven't seen either of those bands, definitely head on down, check it out. Or if you have and you love them, it's going to be a great night. Now, just going to put on the other mic and also welcome Jack. Jack Rollins.
1: Hi, how are you?
0: Good, thank you. Thanks for coming in.
1: No worries, my pleasure.
0: Now, you've also got a gig coming up as well.
1: That's right, yeah, this coming Sunday, the 26th, at the Metro on Grote Street at about 3 p.m. We'll be starting, I guess probably, we'll probably kick off about 4:15. So that's the Idea of Light. And our support is the Bad Trips, who are very interesting. Now, we've got Craig and Jerry from the Idea of Light doing double duty on that, because they're playing with the Bad Trips. And the Bad Trips are a band that's reformed, but were one of the bands that sort of led up to the Exploding White Mice. So Paul Gilchrist was in there. I think Giles Barrow was in there as well, but also Jerry and Craig were there. I'm not sure who else, but anyway, they've sort of reformed. I don't think so we've got Jerry McCaffrey's playing bass for it. I'm not sure whether he was the original bass player. I don't think he was, but I'm not sure who was. So that'll be very interesting. They've been rehearsing for quite a while, and it'll be interesting to see, you know, what they come up with.
0: Yeah, no, that sounds awesome. I did actually get a message from Jerry. Just have a look where it is. He said exactly what you're saying. The Bad Trip, Sunday, Arvo, 26th of July, the Metro. The band formed in 1984, playing Ramones, New York Dolls, Stooges, etc., then morphed into the Exploding White Mice. Free entry. That's fantastic.
1: Yeah. It's really good when we got this gig as the Idea of Light. They were rehearsing and we thought, well, that's a good idea. Let's get them along. And they were all up for it. So I'm really looking forward to it.
0: Now, also, you've just been away recently.
1: Yeah, I got back on Monday. I've been away for about 4 weeks, a bit over 4 weeks, Sydney and Melbourne. I did a gig as Mr. Dalliard in Sydney and went to Melbourne because I'm thinking about moving there. So I was sort of looking for flats and things like that. But there was something that pertains to sort of Adelaide rock and roll history, and was one of many coincidences that happened in Melbourne. Was the person I ended up staying with, and I won't describe the convoluted process that led to it, actually knew like the Believers, like all the band, you know, Where's the Pope, all of those bands that were around then. I had pictures of the Believers playing at the Angus when Graham was still with them, and has a leather jacket that apparently Reese wore when they were filmed for Rock Arena at the Princess Barclay and before he bought his own. So, and she still got that. So that was amazing. So I spent, a couple of weeks at her place, and that was great. And then we went to the Tote the last night I was there, where the Blowers were playing in the front bar, and I believe the guitarist there is also the guitarist from Juliet Caesar and the Tremadols. And then there were these people next to us, and we talked to them after the gig. Turns out they were from Adelaide too, and it was one of the guys from the Meat Beaters, and they knew Jerry and they knew Jody, and it was amazing set of coincidences.
0: Fantastic. And where did you perform? What venues?
1: I performed at a place in Sydney called Sappho, where I've played before. It's just a bookshop with a cafe behind it. And I just did some open mics at in Melbourne, the Thornbury local, which was good because I got a gig out of that. The Drunken Poet and the ESP basement, which again I've done before. So, but that was all as Mr. Dalliard. So it's not really anything to do with the idea of light, except that one or two songs are in both repertoires.
0: Yeah, it all sounds like you had an incredible time.
1: It was great, yeah.
0: And it's kind of good also to just get away, break it up a little bit.
1: Oh, yeah.
0: Going interstate.
1: Mm. Yeah, yeah. There was a lot on. It really struck me how much there was on there, like every night of the week. You know, you could go and see live music somewhere and it wasn't too far away. So, yeah, it's a pretty happening place.
0: Yeah, awesome. You're talking about Melbourne?
1: Yeah.
0: Yeah, because there's quite a lot of Adelaide people, yeah, who have moved up to Melbourne.
1: Yeah.
0: And, continued with either their artistic career or their music career, et cetera.
1: Mm, yeah, that's right. Well, I missed out on – I got there too late, but Hannah and Jesse Lee did a farewell show at the Merry Creek Tavern, which I believe Klanger, who used to run the Grace – I believe he's part owner of that. I could be wrong. But, they did a farewell show, but that was a week before I got there, so I missed that one. So, yeah, quite a few.
0: Yeah, they're lovely girls. And they were here, I can't remember if it was at the beginning of the year during the festival time. I know that they performed at the Wheat Sheaf. Might have been on a – actually now I can't remember if it's a Sunday or whether it was on a weekend night, but yeah, they have toured quite recently.
1: Yeah.
0: Okay, I brought up some of the Idea of Light tracks.
1: Okay, yep.
0: I actually really like Time Stand Still.
1: Yeah, yeah. Well, we'll be playing all of these on Sunday, so yeah.
0: And you said you're going to be playing a new tune.
1: It's not that new a tune, but it's been a single that's been sort of ready for a long time, but we wanted to do a video for it. We haven't been able to manage to do that, which is really frustrating, but I think we're going to release it soon, whether the video's done or not. So, yeah, it's called You're Gone Again. So, see that on Sunday.
0: Cool. All right, let's have a listen to Time Stand Still. This is The Idea of Light, and I've been chatting with Jack. Jack from The Idea of Light will come back in a sec after this tune.

0: We're both back here. It's Street Beat, and it's Mitch and Jack. And that was one of your great tracks. Tell us about that one.
1: I forget exactly when it was written, but I think it was quite a while ago. Possibly even when I was still in the UK, so that would have been pre-94. But it was very much, I was a huge fan of the Go-Betweens, still am a huge fan of the Go-Betweens, and that was sort of my, one of my attempts at a Go-Betweens-ish sort of song. It was very autobiographical, you know, it sort of harked back to my sort of family life and things like that. So we recorded that, all the instruments were live in a studio. We used a one at the uni in the Scott building.
0: Oh.
1: Because the guy that recorded it worked there and he snuck us in. I'm not going to say his name because he might get in trouble, but he doesn't work there anymore. But then we went to his studio and finished it off with vocals and everything. So, yeah, so most of that was live, at least the instruments were, which was, I think, a great way to do it. Yes. I do a lot that's, you know, very sort of, you know, this bit, then that bit, then this bit, then that bit, multiple takes of this, multiple takes of that. But it's great to just, you know, bang it out live and have the sound of the band there.
0: Yeah. Now, I know that you have to go because I'm looking at the time.
1: Oh, yeah. It's not terribly rushed at the moment.
0: Now, would you like to say anything further?
1: No, except, you know, we're looking forward to a good a good afternoon's entertainment, and so this one squeaks as well. I'm really looking forward to hearing the Bad Trips. I'm hoping, I think that there'll be a fair crowd there. So just from, you know, what I've seen, feedback we've got and things like that. I'm really, really looking forward to it. It's our first gig for probably 2 years, I would think.
0: Wow.
1: We do have another one lined up in October, early October, at the Exeter on Friday the 9th. So we've got that one coming up. It's just going to be, so much fun. So we're having a quick rehearsal tonight just to run through the set, bang, bang, bang, bang, bang, and make sure everything's hunky-dory. We've rehearsed on Wednesday night as well. It should be fun.
0: I think it's going to be great. I've heard a lot of people are going to be heading out on Sunday afternoon. They're going to the Metro, and I don't know much about the Bad Trips, so I'm keen.
1: Yeah. Well, I don't know a lot about them apart from what Jerry said, but
0: cool. All right, well, I'm gonna play a new release track now.
1: Okay.
0: From a new band from Adelaide, so I thought you might want to have a listen.
1: Yep.
0: Going to play their track called Overture and a track called The City. Great band. Enjoy.
1: No worries. Cheers.

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0: The parade for a twilight game.
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0: Come, the Anchors!

That was a new release. Dave Harry played the track called Cape Horn. Very relaxing, soothing, short track there. That was only 1 minute and 44 seconds. Before that, you heard a new release from another local artist. That was Swap Meet. I was very lucky to be invited and to see them perform live. Was on, I think it was a couple of Thursdays ago, at Clarity Records. Fantastic band. Thank you, Kelly, for the knowledge. Yes, that was their new single called Halfway. That was Spot Me. And before that, you heard Pat Frontage. It's called Rouge Larger. Rouge Larger. Oh, must be a new band. It's just called A Collection of Corners. And before that, I did play a couple of great tracks there from local band The Strangers. You heard the track called The City. And before that, you heard Overture. It's from their release 504- The Rock Opera. Great band there. Thank you to The Strangers. And before that, you heard Jack Robins being interviewed about the gig coming up on Sunday. That'll be at the Metro, The Idea of Light, and also The Bad Trips. Okay. I'm going to play another new release. Just get it ready. And I'm going to play this track now. It's a new single. It's from Ben Jill. It's a rockin' track and it's called Hurricane.

You've tuned in to Street Beat. It's Mitch. It's actually 3:13. I'll be here till 4. Passenger will be up next at 4 o'clock. Great track there. That's the Monkey Wrench. I played Cherry Red. It was from the release in 2000. It was called Electric Children. You heard a new release from local band Verzansky. I played the track called Destructor from their release called Grave Robber. You heard a new single there from Benjel called Hurricane. It's getting quite a bit of airplay. And I reckon that's where I've already back announced the other tracks previously. So now I'm going to play a track from Yellow Magic Orchestra, Japanese band. I'm going to play a track called Q-C-U-E. It's from a compilation called Music 2.0. And here's the track called Q.

Great track there from Primitive Painters. That was Hideaway. It was live to air from 1986 from the PMBA demo archives. Before that, you heard Risk Humour, another great Adelaide band. The track was called The Invisible Man, and it's from their release called Playground. That was from 1984. Another timeless album there. And before that, that's where I started with Yellow Magic Orchestra, Japanese band from the late 70s. That track was called Q. It's from Music, Music, Music, which is a compilation of different great artists, actually. Yes. Okay. There's quite a lot going on this weekend. Of course, listen tonight. If you listen to Local Live at 6:30 to 7:30, they will definitely be letting you know what's happening over the weekend. But a very special event for us is the Recklink Community Cup, which is going to be happening tomorrow. Gates will be opening at 4:30. It will be at Norwood, at the Cooper Stadium at Norwood Oval. There'll be three bands playing on Saturday. It'll be a twilight game. I think the game kicks off at 6 p.m. It's two great teams there. You have the Anchors. It's like a lot of media, journalists, all different people coming together to form the team called the Anchors. Got a few 3D presenters in the team. You just have to come down and have a look, see who they are. And the team they play against are called the Rock Twos. So it's a lot of different artists, musicians coming together and playing, both teams doing kickoff. So yeah, check it out. All the money goes to Recklink Community Cup, which is a great fundraiser. They do quite a lot of special things, helping young kids, etc., get back into sports. Sure, you could look it up, have a really good read of it, or when you come down tomorrow, 4:30 to the Oval, you can watch three great bands and watch the game, listen to the commentary. Okay, on that note, I'm going to play, starting with Lola. There will also be a special guest performing with Lola, Dave Gleason. I'm going to play a track from a while ago that they put in, but I like it. It's called Batshit. This is Lola.

Great track there from Hawkwind. The Days of the Underground is from Cork. Strangeness and Charm, released in 1977. Before that, you heard Molly Rocket, local artist, local band, track called Ashfelt. It's from a single they put in quite a while ago. They're one of the bands playing tomorrow at Recklink Community Cup down at the Cooper Stadium at Norwood Oval. You also heard Animal Control was the name of that track from TV Therapy, the other band playing as well tomorrow. And Lola, I played Batshit, a single they put in quite a while ago. It's coming up to 12 minutes to 4. I thought another gig that's happening over the weekend, Saturday, at the Ed Castle, is Kitchen Witch. Also, Drop Sync and Emergency Rule. It's part of the Sabbath Sessions. They all will be playing a Black Sabbath track. Okay, so I'm going to leave you with a track from Kitchen Witch called Glitch. And I want to leave you with a surprise track from Black Sabbath. I'm going to say see you later. It's Mitch. You've been tuned in to Street Beat. I'll be back next Friday from 2 to 4. Have a great weekend and definitely get out and about. Check out some live music. And, yeah, so much happening in Adelaide. Enjoy. See you later.

0: Hello, it's Ozzy Osbourne here, all the way from rock and roll heaven. It's a bit warmer than I thought it'd be. Anyway, I've come to tell you about a gig. It's got Kitchen Witch, Emergency Rule, Drop Sync and Little Dagger. And they're all doing a Black Sabbath cover as well. They call it the Sabbath Sessions. It's on July 25th at the Ed Castle. I can't make it because I'm dead, but you'll be able to. Anyhow, love you all. Gotta go. I'm jamming with Dio, if you can believe it.
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Welcome to The Passenger on 3D Radio, a show where each week there's a different host from our creative community. My name is Lauren and I'm here from Studio Veld with the whole team. We've got Leia, Paula and Michael, and we're The Passenger this afternoon. Thanks, Mitch, for the last 2 hours. 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The first song I'd love to play for you is by one of my all-time favourite artists, Jonah's Policewoman, Take Me to Your Leader.

0: Please take us to your leader and we'll listen.
1: Yeah, so this was Take Me to Your Leader by Joanne as Policeman, by Lauren. Yeah, I'm Paula from Studio Veld. I'm the graphic designer and UI UX designer. I usually design the colorful stuff and also the user experiences of websites. So my pick today was People Come On from Delta Spirit. And the reason I picked this song is that it talks about wandering souls. And I think that people who came from overseas to have an experience here in Australia might have two places in their hearts. So yeah, I just wanted to celebrate it.

And that was People Come On by Delta Spirit, a song chosen by Paola. Thanks, Paola. Hello, I'm Leia Ahmed, and I'm the graphic designer here at Studio Veld. I do a lot of the fun stuff at the studio, from social media graphics, motion graphics here and there, print work, brochures, booklets, all the fun stuff. My pick today is Life of the Party by the Jackson 5, which tributes to the recent Michael movie. Firstly, this song was so ahead of its time with lots of layers and melodies. I could honestly keep rambling about it. He inspires me, the Jackson 5 inspires me a lot. Similar to here at Studio Veld, he reminds me to not be afraid to be who I am and just create because I love to and I want to. Aww. And here you go.

And that was The Life of the Party by Jackson 5. And thank you, Leia, for choosing that song. It was lovely. So I'm Michael from Studio Val. I'm the web developer at the studio. There's a lot of website that we have done. And the next song I chose is Harder, Better, Faster, Stronger by Daft Punk.

0: never older.
1: And that was Harder, Better, Faster, Stronger by Daft Punk. And that was Michael's choice. Thank you. So just as a bit of an explanation to what we're doing sitting on this side of the chair, we have developed the website for 3D. We did that last year and it was just such a great experience and so much joy to work with the community at 3D and get to understand the complexities of the volunteer organisation. And we're lucky enough to be doing some more work on it this year ahead of the Radiothon, which is only a few weeks away. So thank you, huge thank you to Tiff for facilitating this for us. We at the studio think it's really important to have fun and to inject fun into our work. So we're all quite terrified, but we thought this would be fun and nice to experience what it's like for the people that volunteer and work here. So that's why we're here. So thank you so much, Tiff. And thank you, 3D, for having us. And the next song that I have chosen is by Mamakin Spender. It's called The Air Between Us. And I have always been a huge WOMAD fan ever since I landed in Adelaide in, 2010. I haven't missed a day of WOMAD and I have taken my three children to every single WOMAD for every single day. It's such a delight. And so Mamakin Spender were there in 2018. So I have a beautiful memory of laying under the trees in the Botanic Gardens with my 13-year-old daughter at that point, listening to this, and we were both brought to tears. It was just so beautiful. So I thought it would be nice to play it.
2: We wake up holding hands, there's a crack in the curtain.

0: So that was Air Between Us by Mama Can Spinder. Thanks, Lauren. So now we'll be playing a traditional samba song from Brazil. The song's name's called What Is It Really? So I'll just read a snippet of it for you because the language is Portuguese. It might be a bit tricky to understand it. So this is a very renowned and loved singer from Brazil. He was known for writing powerful songs about hope, social justice, and the resilience of ordinary people. And the song says something about, I stand by the pureness of the children's response. It's life, it's beautiful, and it's beautiful. To live and not to be ashamed of being happy. To sing and sing and sing the beauty of being an eternal apprentice. Oh my God, I know that life ought to be better, and it will be. But that doesn't keep me from repeating, it's beautiful, and it's beautiful.
1: Eu fico com a pureza da resposta das crianças. É a vida, é bonita e é bonita. No gogó!

0: And that was
1: a small part.
0: A small part of the track. Sorry about that. The name of the track for that one was What's That by Gonza Ginya. I totally butchered that. Thank you, Paola. What a track that was. Again, this is me, Leia Ahmed. Thank you for tuning into 3D Radio with Studio Veld, the guest for The Passenger today. The next track I've got is a classic bop. Surely you would know this song. Whether you're at work, ready to start enjoying your weekend, or just wanting to boogie, this is Work It by Missy Elliott.

0: And that was Work It by Missy Elliott. That was Leia's choice. And I love it that you chose the clean version for any kids that might be listening. And I think that's a pretty nice segue that I absolutely must do a shout out to my kids. Shout out, Frank, Arthur and Tilda. I hope you're listening. And I think Paola needs to do a shout out too.
1: Yeah, shout out to Anna and Liz.
0: So the next song that I've chosen is extremely short. It's 1 minute and it's The Tea for the Tillerman by Cat Stevens. And I chose it because it takes me back to my not that long ago university days when I used to spend hours and hours listening to music and poring over lyrics with my best friend. That was our favourite thing to do, and it still is. And I love this track.

So that was Chief for the Tillerman by Cat Stevens. Thanks, Lauren. So the next song will be Don't Stop Me Now by Queen with the legendary Freddie Mercury. I just love the song. I think Queen is just so special, and it's such an uplifting song that hopefully we can celebrate together everything that we'll be doing together in the next few months.

What a track. Who doesn't love Queen? Come on. So that was Don't Stop Me Now by Queen, Freddie Mercury. Thank you, Paula, for blessing us with such a track. Hello, it's me, Leia Ahmed, and I'm here with Studio Veld in the studio here at 3D Radio. I just wanted to give a special shout out to my parents. I know they're listening just then. Hi, Mommy. Hi, Papa. And my partner, Isaac, as well. Hi. Next track I have is a very special song to me. I like to listen to this song because it keeps me grounded. It's For the Calmer Days. Here is Keep On Keeping On by JoJo.

And that was Keep On Keeping On by JoJo. And you're listening to 3D Radio, The Passenger, with the Studio Vault team. And I think we might need to adopt that song, Leia, as our calm studio motto song to keep us a bit happy. The next song that I've chosen is another WOMAD special, Fantastic Negrito. I had such a blast dancing to this musician. It was incredible. I've chosen the song Drifting Away. This is on his Grandfather Courage album, and it's the acoustic version of his white album, Jesus Black Problems.

0: So that was Drifting Away by Fantastic Negrito. Thanks, Lauren. That was also a lovely, calm song. So the next track will be Out of My Head from Amy Ward. And Amy Ward, I had the pleasure to meet Amy Ward in person 2 years ago here in Adelaide. It was actually, yeah, like a dream coming true, because he's one of my favorite singers. And my whole life I wanted to meet him and go to a show. I was never able to do that. And then out of a sudden...
1: Was that at the Gov?
0: Yeah, at the Gov. Yeah, nice. So it was just lovely. He's adorable. Yeah.

And that was Out of My Head by M. Ward, chosen by Paola. And I, too, have seen many great shows at the Gov. It's a great venue. I've selected another song, another WOMAD song, Reb Fountain, and the track is Foxbrite.

0: And that was Fox Bright by Reb Fountain. I just want to say again a huge thank you to Tiff, 3D Radio, Sonia, Ian and Michael, who have worked with us a lot on the website, and a huge thank you to the brave and adventurous team Studio Veld, who bring so much fun and colour to the work that we do, and who come with me on these cool stuff together adventures and step out of their comfort zone to suddenly and randomly host a radio show. I will certainly be cracking the bubbles and cheersing to you all after the show is finished. And then, of course, we'll be working with Michael to put the playlist up and testing it to make sure that it works. we're going to have one more crack at playing that beautiful song that Paola chose earlier. I'm going to have a go at saying it. It's by Gonzaguina. And in English, it's called What's That Really? I'd love for you to tell us what it's called in Portuguese, because I can't say it.
1: It's o que é, o que é. It's What's It Really? Yeah, he's asking about life.
0: Yeah, so it's a beautiful track. My name is Lauren from Studio Veld. You're here with Leia, Paola, Michael, and we've been the passenger today, so thank you so much for listening, and stay tuned. After the next track will be Rob with Neighborhood Watch.
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Good afternoon. Hello out there, radio world. Welcome into another Neighbourhood Watch for Friday afternoon. Starting the show off today, we had Justin J. Kelly, I Wanna Be You, from the album Swamp Years. He's from Melbourne. But we are in Ghana land. We're in Adelaide. Yes. And broadcasting all across South Australia, Australia and the world. Which brings me quite nicely to thank our incredible passenger guests this week, Studio Veld, who put together our brand new website. We have, if you haven't checked that one out, you should do, because it is brilliant. It is just absolutely delightful. Yeah. Yeah, you can listen back to shows. You've got so much good info. The layout's nice on the mobile. The layout's nice on the browser, on your nice web. So, yeah, check that out. But, yeah, Studio Veld brought us The Passenger. That was good fun. But now it's me, little old me. I'm Rob, and I'll be with you through till 6:30 p.m., bit later on the show, about 20 minutes, half an hour or so, we'll have Bronte McCollum coming on as a bit of a guest, chatting about music. Brought out an incredible EP quite recently, and yeah, been giving a few spins here, and it's also been in a few other spins on 3D as well. So, you know what? Let's give it a spin right now. Why not? He's also got a gig on tonight, so probably do a bit of promotion for that. But yeah, let's listen to one of his songs. This is Bronte McCollum, Big Cold River.

When someone told me that, I was like, oh my god, that's my problem. Yeah, exactly. Yeah. I'm done.

0: Hello, it's Ozzy Osbourne here, all the way from rock and roll heaven. It's a bit warmer than I thought it'd be. Anyway, I've come to tell you about a gig. It's got Kitchen Witch, Emergency Rule, Drop Sync and Little Dagger. And they're all doing a Black Sabbath cover as well. They call it the Sabbath Sessions. It's on July 25th at the Ed Castle. I can't make it because I'm dead, but you'll be able to. Anyhow, love you all. Gotta go. I'm jamming with Dio, if you can believe it.
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0: All right, Little Dagger with If I Want You, just there. Great single. They're actually playing at the Sabbath Sessions at the Ed Castle on the Ed Castle Saturday night. And I mean, it's going to be very different to that song because it's going to be Sabbath covers. But, good stuff. I hope this is working. But yeah, so cool. All right, give us a call if you can't hear me. Spider Bait, Saturday night, Highland Street Musical. Holy. Maybe I'll go see them. Anyway, that was Little Dagger, If I Want You. Before that, we had another local, Jess Johns with Flicker, Burn, and then Honeybeam. Didn't know we could feel this good. And Bronte McCullum with Big Big Cold River. And apologies, I just got distracted trying to find the gig, and I just lost my train of thought. Now I'm back with you. It's a Friday, Arvo, everyone. Welcome into 3D Radio. This is Neighborhood Watch. My name's Rob. And, yeah, it's a good little local set, that one. And who would have thought that it was going to end up that way? Yeah, well, it did. And now we're here. So that's always fun. Yeah, how you doing? So it's just shy of 5:30. We've got Bronte McCullum coming into the studio very shortly, which is going to be good. And going to be talking all sorts of music, playing tonight at Low Life Bar. And it's going to be a good set. I think the doors are at 8 o'clock. And that's 8 p.m. With a couple other bands. And we'll kind of talk about that a bit later when that moment arises very shortly for us all. Yeah. Well, let's go some more local music, and we'll throw back to maybe a couple bands that Bronte was in the past. This is the Rum Corpse, Drink Till I Forget Her.
1: It's a long way to home when you stagger on your own. I had a love, but now we're through. So this is what I'm gonna do. I'm gonna

This is a folk song from Wollongong, and I've adapted and rearranged some of the words, but it's pretty much about the same thing the original song was about. Now, I talked to the original two who wrote this song, and they approved quite a lot, actually, so shout out to the lurkers, wherever they may be.

Hello, that was the Carter family and Johnny Cash with the Banks of Ohio. Before that, we had the Rocky Road to Dublin, straight off the Sinners soundtrack. It's a good one, that one. And the Finns, Padlock and Chain, it was a Live from Studio 3 version. The Rum Corps.

0: That's good. Yeah.
1: Oh, well, you know, you got to entertain the masses in some way. There's, you know, it's a fine place, the Mid North. It's full of its wonders. In particular, the deep gorges and canyons of Mount Remarkable. It's kind of around the pocket of the earth that you're from, hey?
0: Yeah, and I'm pretty happy living out there in Melrose. Beautiful country, good place to sit back and have a few beers and make some music, but
1: get lost.
0: But once every sort of 10, 15 years, I like to come up and see my mates in Adelaide and maybe even do a show and do some music up here. So yeah it's good.
1: Yeah, you've been coming back here every 10 or 15 years for the past, I don't know, like
0: 30 years.
1: Yeah. It's been a long time, so yeah it's good. Beauty. I see you brought the old the guitar in as well. Might be graced with a song or two later.
0: Yeah, I'll do a couple shows for you. Yeah. A couple songs. Mm. Maybe some sad country ones to get everyone sort of razzed up for the night.
1: Yeah.
0: Well,
1: we're here for the weekend. I mean, that's why we played some The Banks of Ohio, just to get them all razzed.
0: Yeah, Johnny Cash. Who was the band that was at the Finns before?
1: Yeah, we had the Rocky Road to Dublin. It came off the Sinners soundtrack. Vampire film, actually. Irish vampire film. The Irish dance into Rocky Road to Dublin. And then Finns came in from live from Studio 3 with Padlock and Chain. It was a later form after you were a part of it. You've been a part of a few bands.
0: Oh, so that was the same Finns?
1: The same Finns.
0: Oh, shit. I thought we might have ripped off that band.
1: No. Adelaide band, but that was after you got, yeah. But yeah, no, Bronte, you brought out a little EP recently, hey?
0: Yeah, I did. I recorded a little, just a solo sort of mean acoustic little thing. So with my mate, Marchant, who plays in a lot of bands around Adelaide, he recorded me and... Yeah, that's good, and I haven't really sort of recorded much since, you know, bands like the Rum Corps and a million other variations of bands I've been in. But yeah, it's good to have something half modern out. So yeah,
1: modern, huh?
0: Well,
1: you're reaching.
0: That wasn't the right word, but you know,
1: you're reaching the 21st century.
0: Yeah, it's very, very modern music. That's for sure.
1: Yeah. I mean, talking to the modern person, the modern man, the modern woman, the modern everyone. Just you know, connecting. I mean, that's what it's all about, isn't it? Music is connection, and whether it's connecting in the bush or connecting in the urban bush, you've got to connect somewhere.
0: You've got to connect.
1: Yeah, maybe we'll play a track off your latest EP. This is Not Solid Ground by Bronte, and you get a little bit of a taste. In case you're wondering what to do this Friday night, you can head to Low Life Bar. Low Life Bar?
0: And from what I know, I suppose it's the Rhino Room, isn't it?
1: Is it the one in Frome?
0: Well, I think so. I don't know. I haven't been here for 15 years, Rob. I think it's the basement bar, but Low Life Bar.
1: Last time you were there, Arch Barker was performing.
0: He's probably still around. He's probably
1: more like one of those other comedians, Stephen Kane. But yeah, let's get one of those ones and check it out. 3D.

From Nam, the Great Emu War Casualties are coming to Ghana Yerta to celebrate the release of their new album, Public Sweetheart No. 1. They're playing two shows, Thursday, July 30th at the Wheat Sheaf Hotel with Mints for Vince, and Friday, July 31 at the Gov Balcony Bar with Dads in the Park and Silver Jews tribute band Xmas for Texas. 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The Great Emu War Casualties and Mints for Vince support 3D Radio.

0: Terry Calliar with 900 miles from the new folk sound of Terry Calliar. Up before that, we had Gary Stewart with Drinking Thing and Dean Martin, My Rifle, My Pony and Me, and then Bronte McCullum at the top with Not Solid Ground from his EP. Bronte is in the studio with us here at 3D on Neighbourhood Watch. How are you, mates?
1: Pretty good, mate. Pretty good.
0: Tell you what, I got these Guinnesses from the bottle shop down the road, and they're going down a treat. But, you know, you get like, you think, oh, member offer, beauty, $26, 95 cents off. That's the normal price. But, you know, 95 cents in this day and age, in this economy, it's just like, does wonders.
1: Everything helps, doesn't it?
2: Everything helps. He had me muted there, mate. What are you trying to do?
0: Yeah, definitely had you muted. it's a subtle message I was trying to send, really.
2: You're the boss.
0: Yeah. I control the desk. Yeah. Look, you know, it's 3D and we got to just keep tabs on certain things and certain people come from certain places and just mid-north area, you know, you just got to watch out for these ragtag country folk.
2: Well, they're nice looking microphones here, and I could use one, so just make sure they're all accounted for, I suppose. Well, I'm going to leave.
0: I'll let us know. Well, Bronte's been tuning his guitar and getting ready for a song or two.
2: Yeah, all right. I'll play this. It's a new one I haven't recorded yet, so I'll just give it a go.
0: Beauty.

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I just can't stand when she comes over here humming. 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

0: All right. Beauty. That's Bronte McCullum here on 3D Radio on Neighbourhood Watch. What do you call that one, mate?
1: Pouring Honey, that one. It's called.
0: So, nice. See
1: a bit of a, I'm not sure, the old dark country sort of vibe there. Not really great if you're stuck in peak hour and thinking about having a honky-tonk, you know, but...
0: Well, maybe it's perfect if you're stuck in peak hour and thinking about having a honky-tonk. It's getting you excited, getting those, you know, those little vibrations going in your loins.
1: Well, I hope so. I hope so.
0: Beauty. So, what do you reckon?
1: About what, Rob?
0: Well, our life, mate. You know, it's been a wild week, been a wild month, been a wild year.
1: It has been a wild year, mate. And you know, I don't kiss and tell, and don't want to go into too many details. But
0: I've always respected that about you.
1: There's going to be some wild things keep coming, and I think it's going to start tonight at this low rhino bar or whatever the hell it's called. we're playing at. Yeah, I'm supporting. I'm the first on around 8:30, and then I've got Gareth from the Brave Mistakes and Baby Jones. So I think there's going to be some good music there tonight. So yeah, looking forward to that.
0: Yeah, lovely.
1: And yeah, you beauty.
0: Yeah, nice low life bar, the old Rhino Room. Yeah, right. Yeah, it's a wild, wild time. You just got to take these moments as they come, really, because when else are you going to be able to gather around with friends, with good music, and have a little honky-tonk in this day and age, you know? It's doesn't come around all the time, and you've got to make these moments last, so, you know? And anyone out there is feeling like they want a jig.
1: Well, I think it's where the world's gone wrong, Robin. I had to explain to a few younger people just what a honky tonk means, and I know it's a bit American sort of a saying, but it sounds a bit sexual, doesn't it? You think, oh, you know, honky tonk, badonky donk, but really, all honky tonk in my Australian translation is party, really, and a good party, like party, a proper party. So that's what I want everyone to be doing tonight and every night.
0: Yeah, dancing.
1: Within reason.
0: No. Don't let capitalism stop your honky-tonk every night. No, a bit of sweat and dancing with people you don't know and strangers and seeing things around you.
1: Very good.
0: Yeah. Got another one for us, mate?
1: All right. Yeah, I'll do another one.
0: If you want.
1: Yeah, I'll do this.

Lost it again. A hot northerly blowing can smell smoke on the wind. There's fire on the mountain. Lightning strikes the trees.

highway sways and the heated shutters. 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I can hear the voices speaking to me through the fences singing wire. At least I know hell

0: Beauty. Another one from your Bronte there, mate.
1: Yeah, you know, there's not enough songs that mention Port Augusta, in my opinion.
0: No, it's a long-lost city, really, in the lyrical world. It's a shame. You don't hear enough good things about Port Augusta, either. I think people speak poorly of that. That city is the third biggest in South Australia. I think that needs to have a little bit more credit when credit's due.
1: Third biggest city in Australia, I think you'll find.
0: Cities that count, anyway.
1: Yeah.
0: Yeah, I know. Yeah, what do you like about coming back down to the Big Smoke here? Not Port Augusta, Adelaide, that is.
1: The simple things, mate. Like, you cannot get a feed out in Melrose.
0: Mm.
1: Takeaway. Food. Pubs are getting expensive. The brothels are the same price.
0: Yeah, so you may as well. I mean, if you're going to have a choice, which one you do, like the pub or the brothel, it's an easy option.
1: And, of course, the right answer is the people, Rob. It's the people that... the conversations I have early morning with... You know, drunks on the street, drunks in the bars, on the bus. You know, that's what I like, and that's what I'm here for.
0: Mm.
1: So
0: yeah, I mean, too interesting. Last night I was leaving Hindley Street on my bike and just went past a gentleman who speaking to himself a little bit and made of, you know. That speaking to himself might have spilled out to someone passing and you know, spat across the railroad and then danced a little jig in the bus stop. You don't get that in the country, do you?
1: Not enough. No.
0: No.
1: No, it's good. The country's good, you know, nothing. Yeah, it's yeah. No, the city lights, mate, they're a bit blinding, but I enjoy it all the same.
0: Yeah, it's good for a little taste here and there.
1: I've spent my time in the city too, Rob. I've probably back before your time.
0: Wouldn't have known it.
1: I actually met...
0: we are quite civilised, really.
1: I actually met Rob. I must admit that he didn't just get me on here as a professional, under a professional capacity. I actually met him at the first time at the Fringe, and he was wearing a very undersized crocodile suit. I think it was a kid's crocodile suit. And we were setting up for the Fringe and I saw him wearing this very, very tight crocodile suit. And I thought, well, that's a man I want to be mates with. And just about 10 years later, here we are.
0: And you keep demanding that I put it back on.
1: Is that something you actually wore at school? Or?
0: Oh, it's, yeah, well, I was tempted, but... decided I valued my career more than I...
1: No, it looks like something my mum made for a book week for me, but, you know.
0: Anyway. Yeah. No, it's not me. Well, you know, it'd be a shock to a lot at school and beyond, really, that what I get up to, you know, it's best to keep my identity and my presence complete mystery and... unknown to those out there. It's probably the only way.
1: That's why you were dressed as a crocodile.
0: Yeah, that's why I was dressed as the crocodile. Aren't we all dressed as a crocodile at some point?
1: Mm-hmm.
0: Crocodile in sheep's clothing or sheep's wool or something.
1: Yeah, that's deep, mate.
0: Yeah, I know. Yeah.
1: What have we got up here?
0: Yeah, well.
1: A few rev up songs.
0: A few rev up songs. Well, only. A few revies. Yeah, I don't know. What's the sound out in Melrose? The saying that people get onto and find their way.
1: Yeah, it wouldn't be the sound of corellas squawking or the sound of mum's guinea fowls down the creek.
0: I mean,
1: not really inspirational sort of stuff.
0: I mean, it's beautiful bloody time up in Melrose, isn't it? You know, it's just like...
1: Well, they're saying
0: it's one of the best.
1: Most beautiful you'll see in a lifetime, so...
0: Yeah.
1: So if you are thinking of a camping trip, it's the time to go because all the creeks are running and it's green and, yeah, it might not last forever, so...
0: Yeah.
1: No, it's beautiful at the moment, that's for sure.
0: Which one would you like, mate?
1: I'm always in for a bit of talking heads, mate. Been getting into them and David Bryan lately. You can't go wrong, can you?
0: No, you can't go wrong at all. All right, this is Slippery People.
1: Beauty.
0: 3D Radio here with Bronte McCullum. I only got a few more minutes left with you, but, you know, we'll make the most of it.

0: All right, 3D, that's about all I have for you today. Here with Bronte McCullum on the eve down at Low Life Bar. Head down there, doors at 8, Bronte's on at 8:30. First one off the bat, three acts.
1: It's not stand-up comedy this night anyway. A few mates said, oh, are you getting into that, are you?
0: No Bill Connolly.
1: I am no Bill Connolly. Connolly.
0: Bill Connolly. Well, just got about enough time for one more song before Local and Live come onto your air. And this one, I remember, can't go wrong with a bit of Hunters and Collectors.
1: For anyone who hasn't listened to the Hunters and Collectors first album, like, this is just, it's brilliant stuff, isn't it?
0: Yeah. Oh, it's
1: brilliant
0: stunning
1: stuff.
0: It's tough.
1: Tough, this but is, in a sensitive way.
0: Yeah, it's as tough as you can get in a sensitive way. Is this it?
1: I don't know. No, that's not it, mate.
0: Let's try this one.
1: That's it.
0: Yeah, it sounds better, yeah. 3D Radio, tune in next week. Might see you for a little honky-tonk tonight.
1: Honky-tonk.
0: Yeah. It's out.

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Monday, the 20th of July, Comber presents Courtney Hooper and Hunter Brown. Wednesday, Willow and Shopkeeper. Friday, Sunset Egos and Balk at the Moon. 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And on Sunday, Jen Lush in the Field and Tom Redwood from 4 o'clock. The Wheatie, proudly supporting 3D Radio.

Hello. I'm Charlotte. You're listening to Local and Live on 3D Radio. Just before this, we had Neighbourhood Watch with Rob. And that song that I just played there is called Honey Honey by Ryan Martin John. He is playing tonight at the Three Brothers Arms in Macclesfield as part of his Big Love album tour alongside Alana Jagd and the Flying Squad. Another one for your Friday night at the Wheat Sheaf from 8 o'clock. We have Sunset Egos, Bulk at the Moon, and that one's free entry, which is pretty cool. We're here today on Local and Live playing through some bands that you can catch this weekend around the city. So I'm going to play another one for you. This one is called One Way Ticket by Susie.

From Nam, the great emu war casualties are coming to Ghana Yerta to celebrate the release of their new album, Public Sweetheart No. 1. They're playing two shows, Thursday, July 30th at the Wheat Sheaf Hotel with Mints for Vince, and Friday, July 31 at the Gov Balcony Bar with Dads in the Park and Silver Jews tribute band Xmas for Texas. 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

You're listening to Loco and Live on 3D Radio. My name is Charlotte, and we're playing some really cool music that you can go and see this weekend. At the top there, we had One Way Ticket by Susie. Then I played Vin Weasel by Townhouse and A Plus B by Max Seal. All those guys are playing at Jive tonight as part of the Prince Daddy and the Hyena and Max Seal co-headline tour around Australia. So they're supported by Susie and Townhouse. And that one's all ages from 7 p.m. Then at Rhino Room, also tonight, you can catch Garrett Cooper. He was just here playing some songs with Rob. You might have heard that as well. With BB Jones and Bronte McCallum. And yeah, it's a packed weekend for music, so we're going to keep on moving. I'm going to play some Empty Heads next. They played last weekend and they're playing again this weekend, which is pretty exciting. So if you got out there and saw them and you're interested in seeing them again, you've got the opportunity. Here we go.

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1: The Irresponsibles are back and ready to rock at Low Life Basement Bar, joined by good friends King Locust and Horse Lords. 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

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From the top there, we had Warning Signs by The Empty Heads. Then I played Bite the Bullet by Drop Sync. Both of those guys are playing at the Metro tonight for Rec Society's release party. And that one's free entry, which is really exciting. Then I played Islands of House Ion by Sugar Tongue. And those guys are also playing tonight at the Gov with Sunday Projector and the Stubbies. That's from 7:30. And then finally, just then, I played You'll See Why by the Dandy Buzzkills. They're playing alongside the Celines and THB at the Exeter, and that one's also free entry. Lots of free gigs this weekend, which is great if you're looking to get out and see some local music. We're going to keep it moving, play some music from some guys playing on Saturday. As you may have heard, it's the Reclink Community Cup tomorrow. We've got some great bands lined up, including these guys. This is Lola with Tease Me.

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from the top there, we played Tease Me by Lola. Then we had some Molly Rocket, that one was called When He Walks Around from the new EP, The Dogs Are Barking. And then just there we played TV Therapy and their song Static. All those guys are playing Recklink Community Cup tomorrow. You can get down there, watch some footy, hear some great music, buy some 3D radio merch, all of that good stuff. They'll be there from 4:30. Then at the Hotel Metro tomorrow night, you can catch TV Therapy again. They're doing two gigs in one day. That's pretty cool. With the Invisible Seams and Oblivia Jean. And then at Line Arts Factory tomorrow, we've got Your Shot, the DJ showcase. I'm pretty sure that one's on Sunday as well. So you can kind of tour around, see a few different DJs. Yeah, you're tuned into 3D Radio. This is 93.7 FM. My name is Charlotte. Another great band that's coming to Adelaide this week is Spider Bait. So we're going to play some of their music now. Let's get into it.

what's on this week at the Wheatsheaf Hotel, Feverton. Monday, the 20th of July, Combra presents Courtney Hooper and Hunter Brown. Wednesday, Willow and Shopkeeper. Friday, Sunset Egos and Bulk at the Moon. 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And on Sunday, Jen Lush in the Field and Tom Redwood from 4 o'clock. The Wheatie, proudly supporting 3D Radio.

You're tuned into 3D Radio. We're almost at the end of the show for tonight. At the top there, I played Shazam by Spiderbait, Magic Man by The Gnomes, and then Love and Autumn by Rosie and the Posies, and all of those guys are playing at Hindley Street Music Hall tomorrow as part of the Spiderbait anniversary tour alongside the Meanies, and that one's all ages. Before we run out of time, some gigs for Sunday at the Metro. We've got The Idea of Light playing as Bird Ninja with The Bad Trips. That one's from 3 p.m. and then at Rewind Sound and Studios, having an event called The Final Mosh with a bunch of cool bands: Starvation, Twist of Fate, Crisis Alert, Front Runner, Success, Come in the Blood Wars, and that's from 6. And I also wanted to talk about some gigs for next week as well. It's IndieCon, so on Wednesday there's a bunch of free bands playing in the city at Ancient World. We have Ella Ion and Cold Wave, plus a bunch of DJs at Ed Castle. We have Towns, Marie Cassandra, Puree, Molly Rocket. That one's also free entry. And at the Grace Emily, we have the Empty Threats, Lola, Windbig, and Jongo Bones and the Barefoot Bandits. That one's from 8, and that one's also free. So lots of free music if you're around on Saturday. Also on Thursday at the Wheat Sheaf, the Great Emu War Casualties are from Melbourne coming over, and Mints for Vince are playing with those guys. And then just another shout out to Kim Salmon playing at the Weedy, but that one's next weekend. And I'm sure you'll hear more about that on next week's show, but I thought it's worth mentioning now as well. We're almost at the end of the show for today. Thank you so, so much for tuning in. Up next, we've got Best Kept Secret. That's with Inkswell. To play us out, I'm going to play a song by Cal Williams Jr. He's playing on Sunday this weekend at Shotgun Willie's. Some live country music. That one's free as well, so if you're interested in that, this is his song called I Cannot Keep From Crying. So yeah, thanks so much for tuning in, and have a great weekend. Go and listen to some cool music. Thanks, guys.

0: Hello, it's Ozzy Osbourne here, all the way from rock and roll heaven. It's a bit warmer than I thought it'd be. Anyway, I've come to tell you about a gig. It's got Kitchen Witch, Emergency Rule, Drop Sync and Little Dagger. And they're all doing a Black Sabbath cover as well. They call it the Sabbath Sessions. It's on July 25th at the Ed Castle. I can't make it because I'm dead, but you'll be able to. Anyhow, love you all. Gotta go. I'm jamming with Dio, if you can believe it.
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1: It's just another day in the life. 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

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Special episode this week, dedication to the amazing producer Jay Rawls from Cincinnati, Ohio, known for his works with Talib Kweli, Asheru, Beastie Boys, and many, many others. Let's get it.

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2: From Naam, the great emu war casualties are coming to Ghana Yerta to celebrate the release of their new album, Public Sweetheart No. 1. 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

0: Good evening, welcome to Jukebox Jungle. I'm Chris. I'll take you through until 11 tonight. And thanks to Inkswell for carrying the banner for Best Kept Secret. And I think you'll be back next week. We started the show tonight with the John Barry 7. We're talking way back in the late 50s, that one. And it's from a collection called Hit and Miss, the Singles and Albums Collection, which covers a period from 1956 through until 1962, and even that's a long time ago. Yes, I was barely 11 at that stage. Yeah. Now we've got David Byrne from a recent album, one I only just recently found, Who is the Sky? And featuring Hayley Williams, this is What is the Reason for It?
1: One, two, one, two, three, and...

Yeah, Sparks and This Town ain't big enough for both of us. And before that, EMF, Unbelievable. We also heard The Asteroid Belt with Unknown Future. And that's from Wah Wah Wah, Yeah Yeah. And Kate Sobrano before that with the Prince song Raspberry Beret. And that's from her album 9 Lime Avenue. And Erykah Badu before that, Window Seat. And that's from the New America Part 2 and Return of the Ankh. And Dizzy Rascal before that with Bubbles from his album Maths and English. And Chris Bell of Big Star fame, remember? Yeah, psychedelic stuff. And that's from a collection called Keep an Eye on the Sky. And if you were listening before that, I also played the Loving Spoonful, Voodoo in My Basement, from Hums of the Lovin' Spoonful, and David Byrne featuring Hayley Williams before that from his recent album, Who is the Sky, and the song What is the Reason for It. Let's go now to the Sundials, Live for You.

0: One, two, three, four.
1: Sometimes you can say more in a drunken hour or so than some people get across in a lifetime of lying low. And sometimes you can feel more for someone you've barely even kissed, but you don't see it at the time or the moment that you've missed. There's a photo of your gang on the night that she hung about. You're looking like a wag. You got your fat tongue poking out. But she's nowhere to be seen. You won't spot her anywhere. It was her who took the picture.

The Aerial Mapson for a short time, taken from a great collection of pop boomerang artists, Electric and Eclectic. And I think I mentioned before we were listening to Tamim Shud, Evolution, and that's from a collection called A Life in the Sun. Let's go now to Paul McCartney's new album, The Boys of Dungeon Lane and Lost Horizon.

Yes, Syd Barrett and Arnold Lane from a great collection they put together long after he departed the mortal coil. Arnold Lane. It was an introduction to Syd Barrett. It was probably something that he would have loved, I think. Anyway, Ginger Baker's Air Force before that, Man of Constant Sorrow. It's a live recording. The Applejacks before that, Over Suzanne. That's from the collection, just the name of the band, the Applejacks, another English band. And Paul McCartney with Lost Horizon before that, and from his album The Boys of Dungeon Lane. We're going now to Lizzie Bradley and Inkswell with our album of this last week, Sunshine in a Cup. It's Gotta Be.

Yes, a very introspective song there from the Kinks, from their Village Green Preservation Society, probably one of their best collections of when you look at it, and particularly with the expanded editions that have come out over the years. And Phenomenal Cat, again the title, Village Green Preservation Society. And before that, Matt Munro with his Bond theme from Russia With Love. And Fatback Band before that, Wiki Wacky, from a collection called Funky Breaks and Sampled Soul. And we also heard Glitterous with The Policy. And beginning of that bracket, we heard Lizzie Bradley and Inkswell with It's Gotta Be from Sunshine in a Cup. Great collection of music, that one. And we're going now to the Oz Eponymous and Nanya.

0: 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It'd be Blanca Nieves.
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We've got a bit of a roundup to bring you now.

and take you up to 11, at which time you'll be listening to some more great 3D music. So here we go. The first couple of songs I can tell you right now, Grapefruit with Dear Delilah, which was a great single release that they had out way back when, and also The Move with Blackberry Way. Hope you enjoy them, and I'll be back next week with the next edition of Jukebox Jungle. Stay tuned to 3D.

McKenzie. 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

G'day, this is Frank from the What4, and you're listening to 3D Radio.

down on his suit and adjusted the crease in his trousers. He had gone to a great deal of effort to choose an appropriate shade of grey, and even though he wasn't overly happy with his choice of ties,

7:35. It's all very well being rich, he thought, but one must consider one's natural ability not just to handle money, but to handle it with discretion. And above all, to avoid any kind of social embarrassment. He checked his watch. It was nearing 7:45. He ordered another drink, tipped the

7:45. He didn't like to be kept waiting, but in this case he understood. It was all part of the game. The second hand on his watch sped up and slowed down. He started to feel self-conscious. He started to feel like a man who had been stood up. But how can that be? It didn't seem possible. He thought of his new blue Jaguar in the parking lot and hoped it was okay.

He also felt hot and angry. He started to perspire. The salty fluid clung to his skin, and he felt it from small pools underneath his white shirt. 8:10, the waitress handed him a note. He didn't bother to read it. He knew she wasn't coming. He placed the note in his coat pocket, adjusted his tie, and stood up. He walked to the payphone and rang his wife. There was no answer. That's strange, he thought. I wonder where she could be. It's 8:15.

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0: Hello. My musical taste was dull, colourless and boring. My closest friends were a rusty pebble Datsun 120Y and Milton, my pet rock. I was a socially challenged computer dork stick. 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Its secret ingredients enriched the strands of my dry, brittle social life and gave more body and bounce to my pitifully withered musical appreciation. 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
2: The name of the song is Bad Luck City. And I guess I try to sing this because I've been in those kind of places, you know. A lot of people don't know, everybody don't know about those places. But you get those women sometimes, they can misuse, you know. But a lot of times you love them, you know. And the one thing you can do then is go along with them. That's the size of that. So that's why I tell the one that I got. I guess I would have left her, you know, way back down there. But I tell her this every day of my life. I sat down and tell her these words.

But you won't do that. You'll think twice before you leave. And you'll say to yourself, I ain't going no place. But then what you'll tell her, these words, y'all.

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Not.

0: It's Chris here from Slingshot Dragster. 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

Where do you get off? That's it. The worst thing to happen to poetry is poets. Meek, sensitive pansies, afraid of anything too loud, too rotten of taste. They're old and crusty, dribbling from the chins about the current government, this damned war, nature and mysticism. The 60s are thankfully dead. 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You want to be a man, don't you? 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Yes, sir, this editorial poem is now over. 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

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Man, I just love those Cadillacs. That's the best-looking Cadillac.

Hi, I'm Tom Redwood. I used to play in a band called Leather Messiah, but now I play full-on solo music. 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

Keep it in my lungs. 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

Some radio stations get their funding from the CIA, and their task is to Americanize Australian youth culture. The 3D don't get no funding that way. Instead, they're totally reliant upon the listeners becoming subscribers. And this is Sour Sob Bob doing a Midnight Oil impersonation, suggesting you subscribe to the station for the sake of musical, political and cultural diversity.

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1: 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Shut up now.

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1: And this morning I'm Douglas Fir.
0: And we'll be with you through till 11 o'clock this morning. We started out by playing Fish Trap with Crayfish Samba. We had Anna Jeevans with I Don't Own O'Connell's Bookshop.
1: Fair enough.
0: It's probably a common thing.
1: Oh, that's right. People mistake you for a bookshop owner.
0: Yes.
1: Yeah. I could imagine.
0: A specific bookshop owner.
1: Yes.
0: After that one, we had Holly Hebe with Crying Your Eyes Out and Cherry Daisies with Autumn. And we finished up with Hannah Brewer, Small Town Rockstar.
1: Sounds like me. Not at all, really. AFP stories is Richard Carter from earlier in the week. The mayor of Rotterdam, the mayor of Rotterdam, I should say, battling a crippling fear of heights to abseiled down one of the city's most iconic landmarks. It's the 185-meter Euromast.
0: Fear of heights?
1: Honouring a pre-election bet. Oh, well, yeah, they do have a fear of heights.
0: No, I was sort of...
1: Yeah.
0: It was a question of fear of heights, yep. Doing something that you fear. Why?
1: Yeah, pre-election bet. So those, and not when I read that, I was expecting it, you know, against the competitor, you know, other person,
0: yes.
1: Going, yeah, well, if you do that, I'll do this, and, well, you'll abseil that. But it wasn't that. She, it's Carola Schouten, had pledged to take the plunge if turnout in municipal elections in March was higher than 4 years earlier. And the voters of Rotterdam took her at a word and pushed up the total turnout, which is sort of slightly laughable in an Australian context, of 40.7%, higher than the record of 38.9%. Although probably for municipal, they might be as low as that, because it's not compulsory here for municipal ones.
0: I'm not a big municipal voter.
1: No. Anyway, so it was up from the 38.9 recorded in 2022.
0: Bring in compulsory municipal voting, I say.
1: Yeah, that's right. I want it now. When do we want it?
0: Now. What do we want?
1: Municipal voting compulsorily enforced. When
0: now.
1: Do we want it? Now. We go on. Under cloudy skies and swinging precariously in blustery wind, Schouten inched down the abseiling rope, accompanied by an expert, taking just 10 minutes to complete the descent. She landed to cheers from a handful of spectators.
0: Oh.
1: Just the handful. And staff. So some staff were there.
0: Probably.
1: Six people.
0: Probably. All staff.
1: All staff. Throwing herself with visible relief into the arms of her accompanying abseiler.
0: Right.
1: I thought it might be, you know, a husband or child, but no, it's the accompanying abseiler.
0: Match made...
1: Yeah.
0: Between floors 5 and 6.
1: That's right, yes. The first part was the most difficult, Schouten told AFP, revealing that she had been to a training session with the Dutch Marines beforehand. They showed me what to do, what to think, what to look at. Don't look down. And just keep an eye on what's in front of you. So it helped me a lot, said the 48-year-old. I think looking down is kind of fun when you're... But not if you've got a...
0: If you're worried about it and you are wanting to keep going through, I would say don't, but
1: yeah.
0: But can you avoid sneaking a peep out of curiosity?
1: No, you're up there, you sort of, you won't get another look like that for a while, if ever. In a video posted on Instagram before the vote, Schouten had said, I'm prepared to do anything to ensure the turnout is higher. She said she had been asked whether that would include abseiling down the Euromast, Europe's highest... According to its website. Oh, there you go. I didn't know that. You should know I have a huge fear of heights. In fact, I'm a bit shaky, even being up there. Up here, Schouten said in March video, posted from the top of the tower. But she said she would throw herself over the viewing platform 100 metres up. That's right. Even showing people the abseiling gear. So if you want to see me dangling, make sure you vote on March 18th, she pledged.
0: All those dangling voters.
1: Exactly. The hanging chads and the dangling voters. Yes. I might leave it there because it's a bit more and on about it, but I think because it goes into other people doing other things, but I don't think I'll go there.
0: Right. Okay.
1: If that's okay with you, Harold.
0: I think that's okay with me. We can move on. We've got Yaya Bey with Higher from an album called Fidelity.
1: High, so the track's high or low?
0: And the album is Fidelity.
1: Got it.
0: Got it.

0: You're listening to Harold and Douglas with you this morning on the Four Course Breakfast, and we're with you through till 11 o'clock this morning, followed by Lone Tony Joe with his Hillbilly Help Desk.
1: Hillbilly Help Desk.
0: We had a little bracket of three songs there, starting with Yaya Bay, Higher from an album called Fidelity, Katoa, Love and Light from Out of the Dark EP, and Kylie Aldist, 10 GD Goddess from Hybrid. I've got two things that I'm not sure I'm totally comfortable with. One is the sort of...
1: It's confession time.
0: Yes, but I'm Alexa talking to computers and things, voice recognition and so on. I'm okay with that.
1: Yeah.
0: What about the dog button, pet communication buttons? Have you seen the patterns of those?
1: And I haven't, but I don't like the idea of it already.
0: Right. So there's a sort of whole mishmash of buttons that you that your pet can press.
1: Oh, I see. And okay. No, I'm all for that then. I want to go for a walk.
0: Yes, exactly. Yeah, yeah. All of that. Walk, no. Food, go potty.
1: Go potty, go now. Yes. Go potty, go now.
0: Too late.
1: Whoops, sorry.
0: Yes, yeah. And the amount, I mean, it's like when you see... you get the ones that they use for dolphins, and you've probably seen the ones for big apes.
1: Yeah, I was going to say yes.
0: And
1: primates.
0: It's all that same thing that if we could communicate with animals, we would get to know them better, and they would be able to get more from us, and so on.
1: Yeah,
0: but this
1: win-win.
0: Well, this is. Lonely Dog figures out, well, it doesn't figure, it's been taught how to use Alexa to call its owner. So it's putting these two devices together, and so it can use the talking buttons, and the talking buttons, which you press to the talking button, and you don't just watch the animal to see what it's doing, it's or you press the walk button and it says walk.
1: Yeah.
0: And so so this is a Bichon Frise, little dude called Alexa. Alexa or Ali was already able to communicate with its owner, Shelley Smith, 46, using 80 paw-activated buttons, which she taps to indicate she wants to go outside or use the bathroom. I'm sure with 86 buttons...
1: Yes, it's how many words for snow?
0: Yeah,
1: it's 86 words for go to the toilet.
0: Yes, but then she, Shelley Smith, programmed that one button with the voice command, Alexa, call Mama, which, when it's activated, dials her cell phone.
1: All right,
0: and so she can communicate with her dog through the speaker.
1: Right.
0: And so whenever this dog feels lonely, she can now reach regional manager Shelley and has even disrupted her during critical business meetings.
1: Yes, I've got to take this on.
0: Yes, yes, it's the dog.
1: Yes. Dog call Mama. Got to take this one.
0: Yes. So, with and... it says Mom of One, Shelley, from Tacoma, Washington State. And I'm not sure what the one is.
1: Yes. Yes. Child or dog.
0: Yes.
1: Yeah.
0: Says it took about an hour to teach her. I showed her that pressing the button made my phone ring, and we just practiced it over and over. Poor little Ali. Now when my phone rings, it literally says Ali is calling. She doesn't talk back, obviously.
1: No.
0: But when she hears my voice, she does these little whimpers.
1: Ah, oh, so sweet and stupid at the same time.
0: I'll tell her, lay down, I'll be home soon, and she'll calm down almost straight away. I wonder how soon home...
1: Has she thought about doing a recording of that? And so when you press the button, instead of calling her, it just puts a recording and says,
0: yes,
1: just lie down, I'll be home soon.
0: Yeah. Anyway, she'd previously owned another one of these dogs who used talking buttons.
1: I was going to say it was useless at it.
0: No, no. So that when this new dog, Ali, joined the household as a puppy at just 3 months old, Shelley began introducing her to recordable buttons gradually. And she said, we started with a treat button. And she understood that within a day.
1: Mm-hmm.
0: Then we added a go potty button, which is where I got the expression from. And she
1: but you don't use that at home yourself.
0: I've got a button.
1: Harold, go potty? Yes.
0: I've got a button.
1: Just to remind you. Yeah. Oh, I don't know what I want to do. Press button. Harold, go potty?
0: Yes. So I kept adding words we use every day and because they're easy to model. And then she developed the Alexa concept after feeling remorseful about leaving Ali home alone during work hours.
1: Mm.
0: Pet-person relationship. Yeah. You can tell I don't have a pet.
1: You don't have a pet, no.
0: I was sitting on the couch one night thinking about how much I hated leaving her. She gets so upset when I leave, even if someone else is with her. I can already talk to her through my Ring camera. But I wanted her to have a way to reach me whenever she wanted to hear my voice.
1: Yes.
0: And Shelley learned that Alexa could initiate phone calls through voice commands and questioned whether Ali might be trained to activate one independently. And the duo have been utilizing the setup for slightly over a month, and the calls have evolved into a comforting ritual.
1: Oh, for both.
0: For both.
1: It's a two-way street. It's a
0: two-way
1: beautiful.
0: Street. I wonder how often it happens, you know, whether... And whether Mama home soon at 9 o'clock in the morning has any relevance to reality.
1: That's right. The dog's, oh, no, home soon, that's okay by me.
0: Yeah.
1: Well, you know, dog time travels or something.
0: Yeah. So let's move on. We've got Overdue Fiction, which is possibly what I've been talking about. Overdue Fiction with Insomnia. It's a single.

0: 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I'm Harold, he's Douglas, and it's Saturday, July the 25th, and we'll be with you through till 11 o'clock. And we were listening to, at the beginning, Overdue Fiction with Insomnia, a single, bracket of South Australian artists here, The Tonight Show with Documentation from their International Ties, and Swap Meet, three symbols, 2CU, from their Mount Zero.
1: Good old Mount Zero. UPI story, and this is post-World Cup, football as they call it. We'd call it soccer locally, but and it's Los Palacios y Villafranca honoured hometown heroes Fabio Nuñez and Garvey with their weight in tomatoes for helping Spain win the 2026 World Cup.
0: They don't have to participate in one of those town tomato fights?
1: No, it doesn't appear. No reference to that in the story. So I think it's just the tomatoes.
0: Good usable produce.
1: Yes, the midfielders participated in a ceremony on Tuesday at the town hall of the Spanish province of Seville, which is known for tomato production.
0: It was oranges.
1: Well, I think there is oranges as well. I don't think they're mutually exclusive. I think you can do both.
0: Fair enough.
1: But yeah. But I think you're right. There is the famous Seville orange. Anyway, they stepped on scales and were presented with their weight in kilograms of the fruit.
0: Now, is this like the opposite of getting ready for a horse race?
1: I suppose it is.
0: Do you have a damn good breakfast so you get that
1: you
0: extra
1: get
0: tomato?
1: A few extra tomatoes. I think so. And quite possibly post winning the World Cup.
0: They've been luxuriating.
1: They're probably luxuriating, eating and drinking in, you know, with abandon.
0: With bon ami.
1: And abandon. Yeah. I like how it's got their weight in kilograms of the fruit. I mean, it doesn't matter what weight you use, it's got to be
0: your
1: the same. It's
0: got
1: to be the same.
0: I must say, I heard you say that, and it went through my mind as well.
1: Yeah. It's like, oh, no, well, if it was in pounds, then you'd get less.
0: Yes.
1: It's like, anyway.
0: If it was in pounds, you'd get more.
1: Yeah. Well, I suppose you get more pounds, but not more tomatoes, more pounds. So, pardon me. Ruiz weighed in at 187 pounds, brackets, 85 kilos, while Garvey was about 151 pounds, 68.5 kilos. Now, I thought straight away there's a, you know, incompatible there because the heavier person gets more tomatoes, but they both participated. But then the actual amount of playing time, Ruiz played for a longer sort of duration, so it probably evens out. So Ruiz, 30, played 366 minutes for the Spaniards at the World Cup. The Paris Saint-Germain midfielder scored the first goal in a 2-1 win over Belgium in the quarterfinals. Garvey, 21, logged 85 minutes for the tournament. The Barcelona midfielder also teamed up with Ruiz in the Spaniards to win the 2023 UEFA Nations League title.
0: If I was a mathematician,
1: yes,
0: I would be working on how to put the time played into an equation that gave you a proportionately more or less amount of tomatoes.
1: I thought the same thing, and I did think about doing the maths on air. I wasn't really going to do that, but yes. I thought the same thing, that would be the fair thing.
0: Yes.
1: But I think...
0: And you could publish the maths and... So that everybody could see whether it was fair or not.
1: And that's right. And then you could have a permanent algorithm for future events like this. So no one gets more than they should or less than
0: like
1: they should.
0: Like when it's Proclamation Day and the mayor comes out with his copy of the proclamation to read, the mayor of this town could come out with his copy of the rules of how we worked out how many tomatoes to give you.
1: That's right. And fair enough. Where are we? Yes, Officials also announced the municipal grass soccer fields in the area will be renamed Fabian Ruiz Football Field and Pablo Pez Gabira Garvey Football Field. The city plans to construct a monument honouring Garvey Ruiz and Jesus Navas, another local who won the 210 World Cup for the Spaniards. So we're going back historically to, you know, look after these people and, you know, have things named in their honour. Garvey and Ruiz participated in a parade with their teammates Monday in Madrid. Spain will also receive $51 million and become the first World Cup team to receive championship rings for winning the title. Those rings will be customised and presented at a later date.
0: Well done.
1: So the first time they've done rings, $51 million to the country. I sort of wonder how that's then distributed. Probably, you know, you probably have to do the tomato equation again for all part, you know, everyone in the country.

0: You're listening to 3D Radio 93.7 FM. We had a little bracket there where we listened to Top Secret Nico with Lands. We had the Boojums with Don't Wanna Love. And I've lost the plot there. What did we play? We had the history. So we had the Boojums with Don't Wanna Love, and we ended up with Lola and Make Things Right.
1: And let's try and do that today. Let's try and make things right, everyone. That's our message for the day.
0: Yes.
1: But we have the weather. While you're thinking, pondering about how to make things right for the day, we'll do the weather. And around the state, we have got Coober Pedy, mainly fine, 15. Roxby Downs, mainly fine, 16. And then it starts getting cloudy and grim. We've got Sejuna, cloudy.

0: Cloudy 16, Woodner.
1: Cloudy and grim.
0: Cloudy and grim, no. Showers there. Port Augusta and 14 in Woodner. Port Augusta, cloudy 17. Port Pirie, that's mainly fine. Less grim there, 14. Whyalla, that's got some showers, 15. Clare, showers 10. Renmark, that's cloudy, sorry, 15. Maitland showers 15. Port Lincoln showers 17. Murray Bridge showers 17. Victor Harbour showers 16. Kingscote showers 17. Keith showers 16. Narracourt showers 14. Mount Gambier showers 15.
1: And looking at the forecast for the rest of today, we're looking at cloudy, very high chance of showers, winds westerly 15 to 20 kilometres an hour, becoming light in the evening, and showers maximum of 16, possible rainfall in the 1 to 7 mil range with a 90% chance of getting it. Sun protection recommended.
0: There we go.
1: I can't remember when in the last few weeks it's been like that, and if the next few days not recommended.
0: I did notice when I walked to the station this morning that it was quite bright, so that the sun's...
1: I drove through cloud and drizzle.
0: Oh, right, yeah.
1: Sun protection recommended from 11 to 140 because the UV index is going to get to 3, which is moderate. Looking at the regions round Adelaide, we've got Adelaide, Glenelg and Norlunga are the highest on 16, Elizabeth 15 and Mount Barker coming in at 14. And then looking at Sunday, minimum of 9 overnight, heading for 16 with a shower or two and a 60% chance of 0 to 1 mil of rain. Monday the 27th, 8 overnight, heading for 17, and we're looking at 0 to 2 mils with a 60% chance. And Tuesday, 10 overnight, sweltering, 10 overnight, heading for 15, a shower or two, bit possible rainfall in the 0 to 4 mil bracket, and a 70% chance of getting it.
0: And then Wednesday, we've got a minimum of 7, maximum of 15, possible shower, possible rainfall, 0 to 1 mil, 40% chance of that. Thursday, 30th of July, is a minimum of 5, maximum 15, partly cloudy, chance of rain 20%, but no millimetre sort of suggested there. And then the last day of the month, Friday, the 31st of July, minimum of 6, maximum of 15, partly cloudy.
1: We've taken to there's been so much rain that we've taken to looking at the state of the reservoirs. And I've been doing the three largest and the littlest.
0: Right. So was that Barossa and Millbrook and...
1: Mount Bold's the largest.
0: Mount Bold, yeah.
1: With a capacity of 46.4 gigalitres. And yesterday it was at 32.8 gigalitres, mm-hmm. as opposed to... 32.8 yesterday compared with 13.9 gigalitres at this time last year.
0: Uh-huh.
1: And so it's 71% full. South Para, the second largest, capacity of 44.8 gigalitres. Yesterday it was holding 22.6 gigalitres. At this time last year, 15.6, and at the moment, it's 51% full. And the Maiponga, the third largest, 27.6 gigalitre capacity, 18.3 gigalitre full yesterday, as opposed to 14.1 last year, and it's sitting at 66%, and Hope Valley, the titchiest, littlest one, 2.9 gigalitres, and it's sitting on 2.4.
0: Right.
1: So it's 81%, and it's and this time last year, compared with its 2.4 today, it was sitting at 1.8.
0: Right.
1: So that's my little rundown of the... state of the reservoirs.
0: Moisture monitors.
1: Yeah.

0: It's the Recklink Community Cup 2026.
1: 25th of July, Norwood Oval. The parade for a twilight game.
2: The Anchors want the three-peat, but the Rockatoos are craving a return to the glory days.
1: Gates open at 4:30 p.m.
2: Do we have music?
1: Yes, mate. We have Dave Gleason playing with Lola, Molly Rocket, and some Recklink royalty.
2: Whoa! Tickets via Oztix and all proceeds go to Recklink.
1: The Recklink Community Cup supports 3D Radio.
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0: You're listening to 3D Radio 93.7 FM. I'm Harold. He's Douglas.
1: Still.
0: We're
1: still, even from the start of the show.
0: Not predictable.
1: Still, that's right.
0: Grace Vandals with Whisper in My Ear. We had Maybe Hugo with Play My Guitar. It's the Alex Ore and Grace Mensforth participating in that. And we had Radio Free Alice with Lunch Money. Two South Australian singles, and Radio Free Alice is a Victorian single.
1: Mighty Vix.
0: And yes, go the Mighty Vix. We'll be giving football scores any minute. Rabid bat startles patrons at San Diego County restaurant.
1: That doesn't surprise me.
0: That it was there, or that it surprised
1: that a rabid
0: patrons?
1: Bat would surprise everyone.
0: Oh, yes, fair enough. So this is in Vista, California, and the San Diego County public health officials are looking for anyone who may have had contact with a rabid bat found Sunday at a Vista restaurant. It landed on a table at the Yellow Deli restaurant while a family was eating.
1: Oh, in a restaurant?
0: Yeah, around 1 p.m. They're having lunch. Another diner used a towel to collect the bat and brought it to the San Diego Humane Society in Oceanside, which transferred it to the county's public health lab.
1: It's got a map. I want to see the map with the little arrows. And
0: I want a map too, and a Venn diagram. Nothing without Venn diagram.
1: No.
0: And at the county's public health lab, it tested positive for rabies. And so it says no direct skin contact with the bat has been reported. Only people who touched or held the bat are considered at risk for rabies exposure. They're asking anyone who had direct contact with the bat or knows someone who may have to contact a healthcare provider as soon as possible. And it says rabies post-exposure treatment is highly effective when given before symptoms begin, but it's almost always fatal once symptoms appear.
1: Right, nasty.
0: It's nasty, yes. Yeah. And it's the 22nd in San Diego County to test positive for rabies this year. So we're sort of, what, two-thirds of the year, the way through the year? Getting that way.
1: Yeah.
0: And it says that in 2025, 21 bats tested positive. So it's possibly a little on the high side. I don't know how seasonal it is.
1: Right.
0: Health officials reminded residents not to touch or approach bats or other wildlife.
1: No.
0: Bears.
1: Bears, don't touch them.
0: Anyone who comes into contact with a bat should wash the exposed area with soap.
1: Yep.
0: And seek medical advice.
1: Seek medical advice. There you go.
0: It says bats are a common source of rabies in California, though human cases remain rare. The most recent human rabies case occurred in 2024 in a Fresno County resident who was exposed to a bat in Merced County.
1: There you go.
0: Yeah. But I just like the idea of its startling patrons.
1: That's right.
0: It wasn't out attacking and biting. It just startled.
1: Just startled.
0: And
1: shaken, not stirred, no, startled.
0: Shaken but not startled, yeah, fair enough. Where are we going now? We've got Valentino Russo and Inkswell with Spilt My Wine, the Inkswell remix.